we weren't lovers like that, and besides, it would still be alright.

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Yes, I get ideas. And after we have kissed goodnight, still you linger. I kind of think you get ideas too. Your eyes are all

Madrid. He started a new cathedral in Barcelona, which is called the Sagrada Familia, or Holy Family. The sad thing is they could try to finish it, but I don't think they'll ever do it.

Hi, this is Maxine Sullivan. I'd like to pay a tribute today to the wonderful lyrics of Andy Razzoff. First, we'd like to do a song he wrote in collaboration with the one and only Fats Waller.

0: 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HJKZ. Sin fronteras.
1: One, two, three, one, two, three. Hold on.
2: I was out.
1: 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Paul's broken at last, broken at last. Paul's broken at last, at last, at last. 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

0: 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HJKZ. Sin fronteras.
1: I've heard people say that too much of anything is not good for you, baby. But I don't know about that. There's many times that we've loved and we've shared love and made love. It doesn't seem to me like it's enough.

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1: This is a new love song that I wrote. There's a part for you. Is it love? Is it love? Oh, some of you know it. Everybody's saying. Is it love? Yeah. Oh, in the words of the late Harry Nilsson, God rest his soul, the song was sung with spirit, but soft and like a choir. I wish I'd said that. I was...
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1: Javeriana Estéreo, sin fronteras.

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Sure had a wonderful time. 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

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Really had myself some fun. 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Didn't get home till about 1:30. You know, I'd like to take you with me the next